no doubt. Woo. It's been a hot summer. Too hot, baby. So cool off with a Bud Light and Chamberlain, huh? Because you deserve it. And crank up Central South Dakota's rocker, 93.7 FM.

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2: Having a sense of purpose contributes to health, happiness, and longevity. A recent study in the Journal of American Medical Association showed that having a stronger sense of purpose is associated with decreased mortality and a lower risk of dying from heart, circulatory, and blood disorders. People with a sense of purpose reported higher levels of happiness and lower levels of depression. I'm R.F. Bowie, the president of the G.F. Bowie Company. We often get purpose wrong. That's why 91% of people experience what's called purpose anxiety. The term describes the anxiety, frustration, and even depression that people feel when they can't figure out what their purpose is. How could purpose

0: be both a solution and a problem? Purpose isn't about big, audacious goals like starting a billion-dollar company or changing the course of history. It's about finding joy and meaning in the small, everyday activities that make you feel alive. You have everyday moments in your life that give you meaning and can give you purpose.
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1: 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Clear on the overnight in South Central South Dakota with temps down in the mid-60s, south winds 11 to 13. Sunny with a high of 93 for Saturday with a south wind 10 to 15. And then clear Saturday night, temps down to about 70 degrees.
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1: 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Clear on the overnight in South Central South Dakota with temps down in the mid-60s, south winds 11 to 13, sunny with a high of 93 for Saturday with a south wind 10 to 15, and then clear Saturday night, temps down to about 70 degrees.
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2: The forecast this hour being brought to you by Berry and Basil on Main Street in downtown Chamberlain. They're open Mondays through Fridays, 10 to 5:30. Saturdays open 10 to 4. Clear on the overnight in South Central South Dakota with temps down in the mid-60s. South winds 11 to 13. Sunny with a high of 93 for Saturday with a south wind 10 to 15. And then clear Saturday night. Temps down to about 70 degrees.
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1: 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You'll know what's going on in Central South Dakota and North Central Nebraska. Central South Dakota and Nebraska sports and weather, a 7-day forecast, 4 radar maps, plenty with the Central South Dakota news. 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
7: Your forecast this hour being brought to you by Berry and Basil on Main Street in downtown Chamberlain. 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Saturdays open 10 to 4. Clear on the overnight in South Central South Dakota with temps down in the mid-60s. South winds 11 to 13. Sunny with a high of 93 for Saturday with a south wind 10 to 15. And then clear Saturday night. Temps down to about 70 degrees.
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5: 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Clear on the overnight in South Central South Dakota with temps down in the mid-60s, south winds 11 to 13. Sunny with a high of 93 for Saturday with a south wind 10 to 15. And then clear Saturday night, temps down to about 70 degrees.
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1: 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You'll know what's going on in Central South Dakota and North Central Nebraska. Central South Dakota and Nebraska sports and weather, a 7-day forecast, 4 radar maps, plenty with the Central South Dakota.

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7: 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Clear on the overnight in South Central South Dakota with temps down in the mid-60s, south winds 11 to 13. Sunny with a high of 93 for Saturday with a south wind 10 to 15. And then clear Saturday night, temps down to about 70 degrees.
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2: 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You'll know what's going on in Central South Dakota and North Central Nebraska. Central South Dakota and Nebraska sports and weather, a 7-day forecast, 4 radar maps, plenty with the Central South Dakota news. 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
1: 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You'll know what's going on in Central South Dakota and North Central Nebraska. 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
6: Your forecast this hour being brought to you by Berry and Basil on Main Street in downtown Chamberlain. They're open Mondays through Fridays, 10 to 5:30. Saturdays open 10 to 4. Clear on the overnight in South Central South Dakota with temps down in the mid-60s. South winds 11 to 13. Sunny with a high of 93 for Saturday with a south wind 10 to 15. And then clear Saturday night. Temps down to about 70 degrees.
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1: 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You'll know what's going on in Central South Dakota and North Central Nebraska. 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
1: 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You'll know what's going on in Central South Dakota and North Central Nebraska. Central South Dakota and Nebraska sports and weather, a 7-day forecast, 4 radar maps, plenty with the Central South Dakota news. 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

0: 93.7 FM, Central South Dakota's Rock and Roll FM on this Saturday morning. Happy weekend to you. We got to check, of course, here at 7:35 on South Dakota and Nebraska News. That'll be coming up here at 7:35 this morning. And we certainly thank you for joining us at Gregory County and at Brule County and at Charles Mix County on this Saturday morning. Yeah, 93.7 FM.
1: Having a sense of purpose contributes to health, happiness, and longevity. A recent study in the Journal of American Medical Association showed that having a stronger sense of purpose is associated with decreased mortality and a lower risk of dying from heart, circulatory, and blood disorders. People with a sense of purpose reported higher levels of happiness and lower levels of depression. I'm R.F. Bowie, the president of the G.F. Bowie Company. We often get purpose wrong. That's why 91% of people experience what's called purpose anxiety. The term describes the anxiety, frustration, and even depression that people feel when they can't figure out what their purpose is. How could purpose be both a solution and a problem? Purpose isn't about big, audacious goals like starting a billion-dollar company or changing the course of history. It's about finding joy and meaning in the small, everyday activities that make you feel alive. You have everyday moments in your life that give you meaning and can give you purpose.
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0: Hey, folks, a little reminder. If there is something that you need, but you're not able to get to the Rosebud

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0: 93.7 FM, Central South Dakota's Rock and Roll FM on this Saturday morning. Don't forget the 70s and 80s rewind comes your way at 9 o'clock here this morning. We know you love it in Todd County and in Jones County and Tripp County here this morning as well. And plenty to come here on South Dakota and Nebraska News. That is coming up next.
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0: Good morning, everyone. 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I'm Chris Daske.
1: The Winter City Council had their regular meeting this week. City Finance Officer Harley Kingsbury gives us an update on a few of the items discussed.
2: The new hire report was read. Those new hires were Raymond Adams, hired full-time in the Corrections Department starting August 10th at $24.24 an hour. Aaron Debus as a full-time police officer starting June 24th at $25.60 an hour. Lexi Riggs as the front desk clerk in the finance office starting July 6th at $22.11 an hour. Bailey Moeller, full-time sanitation starting July 6th at $23.42 an hour. And Hannah Schultz as a dispatcher starting July 6th at $24.14 an hour. Andy Walters from DGR gave a short report on the progress of Monroe Street as well. Next, the council moved on to new business. With this, they motioned to table the donation to Rock's Dining Services Program. All were in favor. After that, the council motioned to approve the notice of award for the 2026 CIPP project in the amount of $129,436.10, and that was approved 5-0 on a roll call vote. Next, the council motioned to approve the pay request number 3 for the Monroe Street project to Mending Excavation in the amount of $275,096.33, and this was again approved 5-0 on a roll call vote. The council then motioned to approve the amended sewer infrastructure and development agreement with the City of Winter and Anthony Hannig, and this was approved 5-0 on a roll call vote.
1: That again was Winter City Finance Officer Harley Kingsbury. The City of Chamberlain met in regular session earlier this week. KWIR's Scott Schramm has more.
3: Well, the City of Chamberlain approved to finance $100,000 at just over 6% for a 3-year term on the new loader recently purchased. A hearing was scheduled for July 20th for a request from St. Joe's Indian School to vacate a portion of Sanborn Street off of 15th Avenue. A grasshopper lawnmower was surplus to trade for a new one. A monitoring service will be installed at the airport in order to move forward for additional funding on the airport projects. James Hislaw was hired at $25 per hour as a new water wastewater employee. Police Chief Jason Handel reported that they were busy over the 4th of July, including a trash can fire and a kayak rescue. The asphalt at Smoky Groves is scheduled to start on July 10th. Commissioner Thomas thanked the city employees for their help getting the Veterans Park ready for the July 4th celebration. An RLF loan in the amount of $75,000 at 1% with a 20-year amortization and 5-year

0: Your balloon was approved to Busy Bees Daycare.
1: That again was KWYR's Scott Schramm. The city of Gregory had their regular meeting Monday night. Newly appointed mayor Laura Peterson gives us the update.
2: Outgoing Mayor Al Cerny opened the session, marking the completion of the airport T-hanger project. This is now officially open for business. The council approved that final payment alongside the standard city claim. Before adjourning, Mayor Cerny thanked the council for their support over the last 4 years. He highlighted major accomplishments, including maintenance of older streets and the start of phase one of replacing city infrastructure and getting new streets in Gregory. The council thanked Al for his many years of dedicated service to the city of Gregory. Following adjournment, I was sworn in as the new mayor of Gregory. This is a new era for us. We've had Al in our community for 46 years, so this is going to be new for everybody. Joining me on the council are returning members Alex Hamilton, Ashley Spinsby, Christy Dre, and Stacey Bowes, alongside with newly appointed council members Renee Thomas and Jessica Grage. Council elections were held, and our annual city appointments are officially set. Looking ahead, we hit the ground running with some important new business. The council held the first reading of Ordinance 2026-04, which proposes lowering the city's speed limit to 20 miles per hour to ensure safety throughout town. If it's passed, our police department will increase patrols to strictly enforce this new limit. We also approved the highway street sweeping contract and greenlit the paving quote for our 2026 chip sealing street project. I want to express my excitement to work alongside this council to keep improving our community. Just as Al continued the work of the administration before him, I plan to build directly upon the projects he started. Together, we're going to keep Gregory moving forward.
1: That again was the mayor of Gregory, Laura Peterson. The South Dakota Department of Transportation is putting the final touches on multiple different projects across South Central South Dakota. Doug Sherman gives us an update.
3: The two bridges between Winter and Cologne now got the entire decks re-poured back. We're working on some dirt work, some guardrail widening, some paving for the guardrail. So I'd anticipate we'll have the new guardrail in place on those two and probably have the road back open to the public here within the next 7 days or so. Up on Highway 49 by Hamel, kind of the same thing. That one's going very well, and I'd expect to have that one open to the public in probably a week's time. Now, Highway 47 over the White River, that one is going to take longer. That one, we're about half done with it, so I'd expect at least another month to a month and a half where the work will be going, and people will just have to stop on each side of the bridge and take turns there.
1: That again was Doug Sherman with the South Dakota Department of Transportation. For KWYR News, I'm Leslie Schramm.
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0: 93.7 FM is K-Wire as we get you going on your Saturday morning. Folks, we got the 14th annual Winter Fire Department Poker Run sneaking up on us. That'll be on Saturday, August the 1st. We'll have registration go from 11 to noon that day at the Winter Fire Hall in the Leaf Town at 12:30 that day. Also, in case you missed this yesterday, stop on by the Lazy J Sporting Club in Ideal. You can watch the long-range shooters do their thing today at the Lazy J Sporting Club in Ideal. It is time now to talk all things sports. Good morning, sports fans. In the 14U softball tournament in Gregory last night, Burke won game one over Gregory, final score 14-13, and Winter won the championship over Burke, final score 17-7. Junior Legion baseball, in case you missed it yesterday at the Spearfish tournament, it was the Post 22 Bullets over Winter Cologne 7-4. Junior Teener baseball last night, Winter Cologne over Wagner in a high-scoring ball game 13-10. Major League Baseball last night, Angels over the Twins 4-3. Plenty of golf tournaments going on today. We got the Budweiser Jorgensen Grossenberg tournament today at the Winter Country Club. The Chamberlain Boosters Club has their four-person scramble today at the Chamberlain Country Club. The Vegas four-person scrambles today at the Bassett Country Club. Gregory County Locker, they got their four-person tournament today at the Berg Golf Course. And coming up this evening, par for the pool two-person best ball at Prairie Hills Golf Course in Mission. Daniel Brave sends us one final reminder.
1: The event is a fundraiser to support our Pool for Change Capital Campaign Committee, which is working to bring a new community pool to Mission. Every team that signs up helps move us one step closer to making that vision a reality. This isn't your typical golf tournament. It's a two-person best ball tournament. The first nine holes begin at 6 p.m., and once it gets dark, we'll head out for the second nine rounds around 9 p.m. Night golf is something most people don't get a chance to experience, so it's really fun and a unique event. Entry fee is $100 per two-person team, and that includes a great evening of golf along with food and music. Whether you're a serious golfer or just looking for something different to do with friends and family, this event is for everyone. I'd also like to thank everyone who's been supporting the Pool for Change campaign. The response from the community has been incredible, and events like this show what our community can accomplish when we work together.
0: That again was Daniel Brave of the City of Mission. Junior Legion baseball today. We got Winter Cologne in action at 4:15 Central taking on Belle Fouche. Then around 6:30, Winter Cologne will take on the Rapid City Sliders in that Spearfish tournament. Angels will play at the Twins today. First pitch is at 1:10. The South Dakota State 4-H Horse Show is coming up next week in Huron. That'll be July the 13th through the 15th. While the Gregory Teener baseball team is getting set for state next weekend in Britain, Gregory coach Jason Frosch talks about the team's play here going into the postseason.
2: We've been playing a pretty good ball. Been trying to keep our pitching down. We had four games this week in 3 days, so could use all of our pitching. But, we got lost a tough one to Weston Springs on night. We were up by four going the last inning, and they got some really timely hits and come away with the win. But we had a really good pitching performance by A.J. Lutt for in the second game. We ended up winning that one 15-0 in the first game. We had our bats going really well. So we're just trying to keep that momentum going with the getting the bats going some more. For the batting-wise, the whole team's kind of starting to come together.

0: Aiden Frost, our leadoff hitter, he's starting to hit the ball a little better, getting on base. We've got now David Biggins, really fast, just a menace on the bases. Once those guys get on the base and make things happen, it kind of helps the rest of the team, you know, get on base and score some runs.
1: That again is Gregory Tiener baseball manager Jason Frosch. Hey, just a reminder, we got signups coming up next week for the Ron Waller Memorial Member Guest Tournament. Signups for Wednesday the 15th at the Winter Country Club starting at 6 p.m. in the clubhouse. There will be a Valentine Youth Golf Camp coming up July 27th and the 28th. That'll be going on at Prairie Peak Golf Course in Valentine. Megan Hawthorne tells us more about it.
2: So this golf camp is open to any children. It is hosted by Brooks Coleman, who is the head boys golf coach here at Valentine High School. It is open to children between from second grade to eighth grade. They go off of the grade that they are going to be entering in the fall. The cost is $25. The goal is to just build their golf skills, and it is open to children of all skill levels. So if you have a kiddo who they've never golfed before, they're interested in trying it out, this is a camp for them. Or if you have a kiddo who's a seasoned golfer, they've had a club in their hand since they're 3 years old, this is also a camp for them. We will divide them into some different groups to meet all of their needs.
1: That again was Megan Hawthorne. KWYR Sports, I'm Chris Dasky.
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0: 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On this Saturday morning, happy weekend to you. If you're cruising down Interstate 90 or Highway 20 in North Central Nebraska, thanks for joining us in Tripp County and in Brule County here this morning. Another check on news coming up at 8:35 this morning. We'll keep you informed as to what's going on in South Dakota and Nebraska news, too. In the meantime, enjoy the tunes, which are coming up next at 93.7 FM.
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0: 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Thanks for joining us on Highway 44 and Highway 18 in Central South Dakota. Thanks for joining us in Valentine and in Ainsworth at a press show this morning. What's going on news-wise? We'll check your news coming up next.
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1: Good morning, everyone. It is time now for the news being brought to you this hour by River City Glass and Chamberlain. I'm Chris Daskey.
4: The Winter City Council had their regular meeting this week. City Finance Officer Harley Kingsbury gives us an update on a few of the items discussed.
5: The new hire report was read. Those new hires were Raymond Adams, hired full-time in the Corrections Department starting August 10th at $24.24 an hour. Aaron Debus as a full-time police officer starting June 24th at $25.60 an hour. Lexi Riggs as the front desk clerk in the finance office starting July 6th at $22.11 an hour. Bailey Moeller, full-time sanitation starting July 6th at $23.42 an hour. And Hannah Schultz as a dispatcher starting July 6th at $24.14 an hour. Andy Walters from DGR gave a short report on the progress of Monroe Street as well. Next, the council moved on to new business. With this, they motioned to table the donation to Rock's Dining Services Program. All were in favor. After that, the council motioned to approve the notice of award for the 2026 CIPP project in the amount of $129,436.10, and that was approved 5-0 on a roll call vote. Next, the council motioned to approve the pay request number 3 for the Monroe Street project to Menning Excavation in the amount of $275,096.33, and this was again approved 5-0 on a roll call vote. The council then motioned to approve the amended sewer infrastructure and development agreement with the City of Winter and Anthony Hannig, and this was approved 5-0 on a roll call vote.
4: That again was Winter City Finance Officer Harley Kingsbury. The City of Chamberlain met in regular session earlier this week. KWIR's Scott Schramm has more.
6: Well, the City of Chamberlain approved to finance $100,000 at just over 6% for a 3-year term on the new loader recently purchased. A hearing was scheduled for July 20th for a request from St. Joe's Indian School to vacate a portion of Sanborn Street off of 15th Avenue. A grasshopper lawnmower was surplus to trade for a new one. A monitoring service will be installed at the airport in order to move forward for additional funding on the airport projects. James Hislaw was hired at $25 per hour as a new water wastewater employee. Police Chief Jason Handel reported that they were busy over the 4th of July, including a trash can fire and a kayak rescue. The asphalt at Smoky Groves is scheduled to start on July 10th. Commissioner Thomas thanked the city employees for their help getting the Veterans Park ready for the July 4th celebration. An RLF loan in the amount of $75,000 at 1% with a 20-year amortization and 5-year balloon was approved to Busy Bees Daycare.
4: That again was KWIR's Scott Schramm. The City of Gregory had their regular meeting Monday night. Newly appointed Mayor Laura Peterson gives us the update.
7: Outgoing Mayor Al Cerny opened the session, marking the completion of the airport T-hanger project. This is now officially open for business. The council approved that final payment alongside the standard city claim. Before adjourning, Mayor Cerny thanked the council for their support over the last 4 years. He highlighted major accomplishments, including maintenance of older streets and the start of phase one of replacing city infrastructure and getting new streets in Gregory. The council thanked Al for his many years of dedicated service to the City of Gregory. Following adjournment, I was sworn in as the new mayor of Gregory. This is a new era for us. So we've had Al in our community.

0: For 46 years, so this is going to be new for everybody. Joining me on the council are returning members Alex Hamilton, Ashley Spinsby, Christy Dre, and Stacey Bowes, alongside with newly appointed council members Renee Thomas and Jessica Grage. Council elections were held and our annual city appointments are officially set. Looking ahead, we hit the ground running with some important new business. The council held the first reading of Ordinance 2026-04, which proposes lowering the city's speed limit to 20 miles per hour to ensure safety throughout town. If it's passed, our police department will increase patrols to strictly enforce this new limit. We also approved the highway street sweeping contract and greenlit the paving quote for our 2026 chip sealing street project. I want to express my excitement to work alongside this council to keep improving our community. Just as Al continued the work of the administration before him, I plan to build directly upon the projects he started. Together, we're going to keep Gregory moving forward.
1: That again was the mayor of Gregory, Laura Peterson. The South Dakota Department of Transportation is putting the final touches on multiple different projects across South Central South Dakota. Doug Sherman gives us an update.
2: The two bridges between Winter and Cologne now got the entire decks re-poured back. We're working on some dirt work, some guardrail widening, some paving for the guardrail. So I'd anticipate we'll have the new guardrail in place on those two and probably have the road back open to the public here within the next 7 days or so. Up on Highway 49 by Hamel, kind of the same thing. That one's going very well, and I'd expect to have that one open to the public in probably a week's time. Now, Highway 47 over the White River, that one is going to take longer. That one, we're about half done with it, so I'd expect at least another month to a month and a half where the work will be going, and people will just have to stop on each side of the bridge and take turns there.
1: That again was Doug Sherman with the South Dakota Department of Transportation. For KWIR News, I'm Leslie Schramm. 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

0: 93.7 FM, Central South Dakota's Rock and Roll FM on this Saturday morning. Got the 70s and 80s rewind coming up here momentarily on this Saturday morning. Happy weekend to you. Thanks for joining us on Highway 183 this morning and in Burke and Gregory, Cologne and in Chamberlain, Platts and in Valentine and in Mission as we head toward the top of the hour on a Saturday morning.
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It's an old Memphis song. 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

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Hey, if you're going to go out for lunch here shortly, check out Doran's Diner in Winter. Chopped cheese sandwich served with really good tots. 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And also, they're off and rolling with North Star Bay Poker.

0: run, just leaving town from the Pheasant Bar. They'll be headed out to Springview, Long Pine, Newport, Burt, Gregory, coming back to winter this evening at the Pheasant Bar for that North Star A-Bait Poker Run. Coming up, we got ZZ Top, Foreigner. Def Leppard is next here at 1211.
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2: 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I'm R.F. 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We're right off I-90 at Chamberlain and Ocoma. 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

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Woo. It's been a hot summer. Too hot, baby. So cool off with a Bud Light and Chamberlain, huh? Because you deserve it. And crank up Central South Dakota's rocker, 93.7.

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0: 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It's the weekend. Thanks for joining us, because we're going to crank up the tunes next.
1: 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I'm R.F. Bowie, the owner of Al's Oasis Plaza. We're right off I-90 at Chamberlain and Ocoma. Hey, can you smell that? Of course you can. 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I'm talking about our South Dakota raised Big Bison Burgers and our country fried steak and our Philly cheesesteak. 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

0: 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Well, they're having fun with North Star A-Bay. They got their poker run going on as we speak. They'll be making their way back to Central South Dakota here this evening and be ending the night at the Pheasant Bar in Winter. Now, remember, we got the 114th annual White River Frontier Days Rodeo continuing tonight. Rodeo gets going at 7 again tonight. Slack Sunday starts at 10 a.m. in White River. Coming up, we got a Rock Block set of Springsteen on the way next.
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0: 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Hey, don't forget, we got a par for the pool golf fundraiser going on tonight. That's at Prairie Hills Golf Course in Mission. City of Mission is doing a two-person best ball. 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And also, it's the end of the three-day sale going on at Bruns Market in Burke. 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You know what they say, save tons with Bruns. 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We got a Rockbox set of ELO coming up next.
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0: 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Lots of golf tournaments going on today. Budweiser Jorgensen Grossenberg Tournament at the Winter Country Club. Chamber Athletic Club has their Boosters Club Tournament going on. Four-person scramble in the River City. Vegas four-person scramble at the Bassett Country Club. Gregory County Lockers got their four-person tournament going on in Burke. Par for the pooled two-person best ball going on this evening. Prairie Hills Golf Course in Mission. And also Black Lab, they're going to be hopping tonight. Remember to swing on by after all the golf play here today. You can enjoy the sounds of the Casey Hughes Band. That's going to start about 8 o'clock tonight at the Black Lab on the patio. We got a Rock Block set of Bad Company coming up here in just a few minutes.
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0: 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Clear on the overnight in south central South Dakota with temps down to about 70 degrees. South winds at around 16 miles an hour. Warm and breezy into Sunday. Sunday's high at 99 with some sunshine. South winds 15 to 21, gusting up near 30 miles an hour.
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It's Bad Company here on Rock Block Saturday, 93.7 FM. Folks, mark this in your calendar. Saturday, August 1st, 14th annual Winter Fire Department Poker Run coming up on the 1st of August. They're going to leave the fire department hall at 12:30. Prizes handed out at the Pheasant Bar that night at 6:30 on August the 1st. And remember, if you're looking for some new furniture out there, you're looking to upgrade, hit up Mark Kuypers and the crew at Kipes Hardware and Plant. They have 20% off.

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0: 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It is Hearts here on K-Wire 93.7 FM. Folks, mark this in your calendars. August 29th. That'll be the date for this year's annual Loopy Open Two-Person Golf Scramble on the 29th of August. That'll be at the Burke Golf Course. Registration's at 9 that morning. Shotgun starts at 10. $140 to play in that. 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They're on East Highway 18 in Gregory. They're open until 10 o'clock every night of the week. Really good selection of ice cream. 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We got a Rockbox set of Mellencamp coming up next.
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0: 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Rude Band will be playing, be part of the big Winter Elks Rodeo weekend. 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And showing this weekend at the Hilltop Drive-In in West Highway 18 in Gregory, holding over the brand new popular Toy Story 5 movie. Check out their chili cheese dogs and their chili cheese nachos. Really good stuff at the Hilltop Drive-In. We'll talk weather next, and we got a Rock Block set of Kiss coming up next.
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0: 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Clear on the overnight in South Central South Dakota with temps down to about 70 degrees, south winds at around 16 miles an hour. Warm and breezy into Sunday. Sunday's high at 99 with some sunshine. South winds 15 to 21, gusting up near 30 miles an hour.
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0: 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Hey, if you've been wanting to see that new George Washington movie called Young Washington, they're showing it tonight through Monday at 7:30. You get out at the Lyric Theater in Platt. And also, folks, what is badly, badly needed across the entire United States, especially here in South Central South Dakota? You can give the gift of life, folks. Donate some blood on Monday. Community Blood Drive at the Cologne Legion Building is this Monday, 2:15 to 5:30. We got a Rock Box set of Aerosmith coming your way next.
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0: Draymond. It's Aerosmith, Steven Tyler, and the crew here at 93.7 FM. Hey, just a reminder, the Black Lab in Lower Winter has a fun night planned tonight. Casey Hughes Band's going to start playing on the patio at about 8 p.m. tonight at the Black Lab. By the way, great menu, great bite to eat. Do sub out at the Black Lab here in Lower Winter. Now, coming up tomorrow evening, Winter Demon Amateur Baseball Team has a little appreciation night. You got the Demons taking on the Cologne Chaos at 5 o'clock at Leahy Bowl tomorrow. Little players from Winter, Clearfield, and Cologne going to be recognized. And also a couple of great raffle offs as well. 40 pounds of ground beef that was donated by the Winter Circle Feed Yard. And also a 50-quart igloo cooler that was donated by Bowie's Ace Hardware. That's going on tomorrow night at Leahy Bowl. We got a Rockbox set of Cheap Trick coming up next.
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0: I don't think I'm asking for too much. I want you to want me. That's it. 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Rock Block is brought to you by our friends at Dakota Cleaning Restoration of Central South Dakota. Coming up early next week, we got the South Dakota State 4-H Horse Show. That'll be Monday through Wednesday in Huron. Good luck to all of our area participants from across Central South Dakota next week in Huron. And also, we were talking to Joyce Heath last week. Winter Doze will once again provide the great lunch stand at this year's Winter Elks Rodeo, the 24th through the 26th at the Tripp County Fairgrounds, serving up all the good stuff, Joyce says. Grilled hamburgers, hot dogs, super regular nachos, the popcorn, candy, and drinks. That's coming up July 24th through the 26th at the Tripp County Fairgrounds. We'll talk weather next, and we got Zeppelin on the way here at 93.7 FM.
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0: Your weather forecast for this hour is brought to you by Berry and Basil on Main Street in downtown Chamberlain, your favorite kitchen and specialty food and wine store in South Central South Dakota. Clear on the overnight in South Central South Dakota with temps down about 70 degrees, south winds at around 16 miles an hour. Warm and breezy into Sunday. Sunday's high at 99 with some sunshine. South winds 15 to 21, gusting up near 30 miles an hour.
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0: 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We're going to talk to Pastor Bieber with Trinity Lutheran Church in Winter about this in a few days. Trinity Lutheran Church in Winter has their Vacation Bible School back July 20th through the 23rd, 5:30 to 7:30 each of those nights at the church, supper included as well. Doesn't cost you anything to attend. That is for children ages 3 up through the 6th grade, VBS at Trinity Lutheran Church starting on the 20th of July. Now, the Pix Theater in Lower Winter, they're showing that new Moana movie. Check it out. It's back tonight at 7:30. Tomorrow's matinee starts at 4 at the Pix. We got a Rockbox set of BTO coming up next.
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0: 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Well, they're going to resume things here at the top of the hour, folks. 114th annual White River Frontier Days Rodeo gets going again tonight here at 7 o'clock, and also Slacks at 10 a.m. tomorrow at the White River Rodeo Grounds. And remember, tonight, the Black Lab and Lower Winter, Casey Hughes Band's going to start playing in the patio at about 8 p.m. here. Check it out. Good eats, good drinks, good times, good memories made. We are lucky to have Black Lab here in Lower Winter. We got Rock Buck set of Steely Dan coming up next.
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0: That hog, sheep, and goat sale at Platt Livestock's been canceled, but you can circle this on your calendar, July 20th, next hog, sheep, and goat sale at Platt Livestock. Now, the State Theater in Chamberlain, they're holding over Minions and Monsters. 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Tomorrow, they got a show at 4 at the State Theater. We got Derek and the Dominoes coming your way next.
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0: 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Clear on the overnight in South Central South Dakota with temps down to about 70 degrees, south winds at around 16 miles an hour. Warm and breezy into Sunday. Sunday's high at 99 with some sunshine. South winds 15 to 21, gusting up near 30 miles an hour.
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